0: des principes actifs.
1: À Verneuil-d'Avray-Diton, sur le DAB+.
0: Sur le DAB+.
2: 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Full album drops November 19th.

0: Dick, G.
1: Cool G Rap and Necro are the godfathers. Full album drops November 19th.

Barbary, Carte Negra, Tsunami, Enola Gay, Kamikaze, Valkyries, Fatwa, Globalization, Police Brutality, Death Row, Guernica, Dolly Clone, Snuff Films, Cannibalism,

harmonious, maternal, honey, poetry, feathers, meditation, Avalokiteshvara, peace, caress, honesty,

will be the very best at what I am. I'm determined to be the very best at what I am. And you and nobody can tell me

0: just say?
1: He said there's a storm coming in.
2: Viana Ortolmente.
3: What did you say?
2: He said there's a storm coming.

could take her out, but she said that she didn't want to. I changed the sheets on my bed, I combed the hairs across my head, I

0: on the more troubling aspects of this report with respect to alcohol and the anecdotal references of resistance by agency leadership to accepting advice or criticism about the fitness and readiness of individuals for spaceflight.
1: Principe actif, le mix des cultures.
2: We've first been told that we wasn't fitting to get the kind of education to fit in this society. But as sick as it is, I wonder do I want the kind of education that's going to really rob me of having real love and compassion

forget the violence and the dissent and discord that exists in the outer world of matter. For you have now found the mystical path that will free you from the great karmic pattern, and it now becomes your inner dream.

the sum total. One gang could run this city. One gang. Nothing would move without us allowing it to happen. We tax the crime syndicates, the police, because we got the streets, suckers.

0: why in God's name would anyone do this? It's just a mystery. You look up and you're like, why are there shoes up there?
1: What is it? What is it?